0: 1, 2, 1, 2. 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
1: Before Soul Plane, this was the Soul Plane. They were young, gifted, and black. City boys leaving the country to play a racetrack. The year was 76, and the French Riviera is where it was at.

Now she said she loved me, and said she loved me, and said she loved me, and said she loved me, and said she loved me.

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1: Poltronica, Minimal Techno, EDM, Glitch Hop, Chill Wave, Cyberpunk, Witch House, Future Garage, Industrial Techno. Sonidos paralelos. 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

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I dive into the purple grass with nobody on my side.

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